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1: Whoa, you know her?
0: Her name is Ivy.
1: Whoa, whoa, whoa, Ivy?
0: Oh, man, I to the fit, to the fly.

natural we you men think you above us women. No, no, that ain't how it goes. But we as a part of this human race have our own say and taste. So I say, brothers, give us our space.